It's the Greg B. Harrell Show. Let me ask you a question. Why do they have so many musical performances at award shows? And I'm not just talking about the Grammys, because that's obvious. Oscars, Golden Globes, there always seems to be some sort of musical performance, usually many. What's up? Well, they've studied

0: that what you had in mind?
1: No, not at all.
0: Are you sure?
1: No, no way.
0: Oh, okay. Well, can I trouble you to give me a review of my performance? I'll take it.

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1: A lot of shows on television and a lot of different, you know, comedy clubs in this country will not actually support a Christian comedian. And so I appreciate that, you know, one, for them having the courage, you know, asking God, saying, should we have him on? And God being like, I vouch for him. He's got some good stuff. He's got to know a bit. I mean, watch out. If you're on the Christian comedy circuit and you don't got to know a bit, get out of the business and get back into the Bible. Get right back into the Bible. That's sort of my catch.

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3: Des Rocks, When the Love is Gone. Hey, yeah.

0: Burke and Marianne.
1: That's like my daughter, though, saying all old people smell a little bit like oatmeal. She's not wrong.
2: Why oatmeal? I guess because that's easy
1: like
2: to eat.
1: Like a little sweetness. Yeah. The skin is about to die. Oh. I don't know what it is.
2: Oh, yeah. I love it when your skin's about to die. It smells like oatmeal.
0: Afternoons from 2 to 7, 98 Rock.

0: strut it up. Crooked Marianne, Kevin producing. How y'all doing? And we talked about the flock cameras earlier, these license plate readers that have so many Americans up in arms invading your privacy. Some neighborhoods are taking it a step further. They're putting the license plate readers along with some sound detectors.
1: Huh?
0: Yeah. Miami Beach, Knoxville, Santa Fe, New York. They're now, flock cameras are being accompanied by noise detectors. So if you got that thrush muffler and you fire that up at 6 in the morning, like I know a couple people in the Dirty Dirty Dina, they like a loud car. Well, try that in one of these cities. They're targeting excessive engine or muffler noises. God. They recorded 15,994 noise events that generated 1,691 summonses. And that was last year alone. That is a lot of summonses. And those specific violations carry a minimum fine, a minimum of $800. They can go all the way up to $2,625 if you got a noisy vehicle. More cities are going to be jumping on this, too. The noise monitoring bandwagon. So it's a license plate reader coupled with sound detectors. Yeah, we're going to get you. You're in your loud car.
2: Got you coming and going.
0: Yeah, it's one of those things that, I don't know, it's kind of a nuisance, but guys like, or, you know, more guys than girls, mm-hmm. I would say, yeah. have a loud-ass muffler. So something else to think about. If you're new,
3: I don't mind the loud car. I hate the gunshot exhaust.
0: Yeah,
3: that's what annoys me. Yeah, I hate that. Like, come on, we know you're coming.
0: There's a guy,
2: hey big guy,
0: in the neighborhood that when he fires his car up in the morning, it's louder than anything. And then he goes driving down the road, and it gets louder, and you can hear it like a quarter mile away. Off in the distance.
2: Yeah, I guess maybe it feels good if you're in the car. Like, oh, yeah.
0: It must.
2: And, like, you see people turning and looking at you, and maybe that feels good.
0: You feel like you're NASCAR or something when your car is loud.
3: I grew up at the racetrack, so I've been around loud cars, like, my entire life.
0: Right.
3: The gunshot backfire, I think it's just...
0: Is that...
3: It's like peacocking.
0: On purpose? Almost. That's not on purpose.
2: It's
0: on
2: yeah,
0: purpose.
2: For yeah. sure.
3: It's on purpose.
2: Because when I first met Robbie, I was like, too bad about this car. You got to get that looked at, huh? And he's like, no, I made my car sound like that. Whereas I thought it was a problem. I'm
0: a
2: like, we
0: times,
2: better take that in.
0: When cars backfire, normally it's just something, you know,
3: yeah.
0: the gas missing or whatever the phenomenon is. I'm not a car guy. But to have your car do that on purpose... Is, you know, you could somebody drop your drink when you're walking outside.
3: Yeah.
2: That's what they want.
0: I remember.
2: They want a head turner.
0: The 18 wheeler. I was getting out of my car and I got something, and right when it goes by, it goes. And it's the driver can't do that. That's the truck doing
2: yeah.
0: it. But it seemed to me like the guy was punking me. You know what I mean?
3: Yeah, I got you.
2: Oh,
3: yeah.
2: Like he wanted to get you.
0: Yeah. So I had to yeah. ask on, you know, whenever I have a question, I go right on 98 Rock and be like, can the guy do that when he's right next to me at the Royal Farms and make me drop my tenders? And he said, no, that's the truck does it on, you know.
2: Yeah, yeah.
0: Just hydraulics.
2: Where did you ask this question?
0: Right here on 98 Rock.
2: Like on air?
0: Yeah.
2: You were
0: right here in the room.
2: I've heard this story already?
0: You already knew the answer, so you probably tuned me out.
2: Yeah, I totally
0: right?
2: already heard it.

0: People are very angry with health insurance in this country, you know. You know how bad it got? Amazon was offering discount checkups for a minute. That's how you know we're screwed as a country, when a company like Amazon is like, I guess we got to help. We're like 2 months away from, hey, what's your health insurance? I'm with DraftKings, Silverleaf Premier. Are they good? Yeah, with a flu shot, you get $20 in bonus bets. So, I'm a fan.
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